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And he's up there. What's that? 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He's

0: Olha ele aí, Maia. 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
0: Ele mesmo. Tá valendo o que mesmo, japonês?
2: Valendo Stance Alex Rock. Our colors will fade eventually. So if our time is running out, day after day, we'll make the mundane a masterpiece. 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I take one look at you, you're taking me out.